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Carrie suggested we go for a drive in her new two-door BMW coupe. In the parking lot, we slipped into her bucket seats. Carrie took over from there. At nearly 90 miles per hour, she zipped us up to that windy edge known some as Mulholland, a sinuous road running the ridge of the Santa Monica Mountains, where she then proceeded to pump her vehicle in and out of turns, sometimes dropping down to 50 miles per hour, only to immediately gun it back up to 90 again. Fast, slow, fast, fast, slow. Sometimes a wide turn, sometimes a quick one. She preferred the tighter ones, the sharp, controlled jerk, swinging left to right before driving back to the right, only so she could do it all over again. Until after enough speed and enough wind and more distance than I'd been prepared to expect, taking me to parts of this city I rarely think of and never

can't remember the inane things I started babbling about then. I know it didn't really matter. She wasn't listening. She just yanked up on the emergency brake, dropped her seat back, and told me to lie on top of her. On top of those leather pants of hers, her hands immediately guiding mine over those soft, slightly oily folds, positioning my fingers on the shiny metal tab, small and round like a tear, then murmuring a murmur so inaudible that even though I could feel her lips tremble against my ear, she seemed far, far away. Pinch it, she said, which I did, lightly, until she also said pull it, which I also did, gently parting the teeth, one at a time, down under and beneath the long

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Our lips just trespassed on those inner labyrinths hidden deep within our ears, filled them with the private music of wicked words, hers in many languages, mine in the off color of my only tongue. Too bad dark languages rarely survive.

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Maybe you're on a smart speaker. What about the free Odyssey app? I'm Greg, along with Mr. Biscuit, Little Lila, and Senior Kudzu. Me and all the old beasts here are going to get you up and into the day with a lot of great music. We will also give you a little bit of what's going on, both locally and globally, in this world around us. If you're awake, start with some coffee. If you're still lying there, it is time for you to hit the alarm, put those feet on the floor, and then go feed the fuzzy

0: 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Or get a little nostalgic? 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Or kick it outdoors? Whatever you fall for, get shoes that get you. We've got the trend. You bring the vibes. DSW, let us surprise you.
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What do you think, Earlies? You and a guest want to join me on a trip to Iceland this year? My annual trip. I'll be your tour guide. 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

0: Hi, I'm Carson Daly, inviting you to join me for I'm Listening. It's a show where we spotlight mental health awareness. Why? Well, because the power of talk saves lives. We're going to chat with our experts about a lot of things, including finding a therapist, caring for veterans and first responders, and of course, navigating social media. 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

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That one was first heard on the radio the year that Mrs. Doubtfire was in theaters, 1993. 94.7 Alternative Portland playing you the best music of every decade, then and now, like this brand new one from Temper City, Self-Aware.

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94.7 Alternative Portland plays you the best new music first, like that one from Noah Kahan. It's called Doors. Like that one a lot. Greg and the Beast getting you going. The NFL game was shown in Australia last night. They streamed it on Netflix to try it out. I guess they explained it to them as sort of like rugby with a ton of commercials.

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1: Let's do it. Welcome, everyone, to another edition of What's the Connection? My name is Greg, and I will be your host. I'm going to play you three songs, and your job is to make the connection between them. Right, little Lila? And you can use the song titles, the subject matter, the lyrics, or maybe a few other things. And when you're ready to guess, text us, and it'll get past little Lila and directly to me. The number to text is 971-717.

7-0-9-4-7. I'm excited about this one. I don't think we've ever done this one before. So, Foggy Noggin's being tested today. This is What's the Connection, only on 94.7 Alternative Portland.

0: still claim that as one of the best songs of the 1990s period. It came out in 1997. That is Eagle Eye Cherry and Save Tonight. He was the son of American jazz musician Don Cherry. And anyhow, did you make the connection between those three? Before Eagle Eye Cherry, we heard from Avicii, the producer, DJ producer with Wake Me Up. And we opened with my favorite game from the Cardigans. The Cardigans, Eagle Eye Cherry, and Avicii. The connection between those three, Sweden. They are all Swedish, or were Swedish artists. That's right. Eagle Eye Cherry was born in Stockholm, though he made his hits here in the States. Avicii was from Sweden. He passed away back in 2018. And I still haven't seen that documentary. There's a documentary that I need to see. And the Cardigans, My Crush Groove, Nina and Company, they were a Swedish band. And absolutely love those first few Cardigans records. Mr. Biscuit is hacking up a lung, and well, I think he's okay. Anyhow, if you ever have an idea for one of these connections, if you just have one or two, we can collaborate on those. Shoot me an email, alternativemornings@gmail.com.
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Well, apparently a new album from The Cure has been finished. The album has been handed in by Mr. Robert Smith to their label Universal, and we could see a release sometime before the end of the year, just in time to depress us for Christmas. New Cure album. Right now I've got new music. This is Buffalo Traffic Jam, one that premiered right here at 94.7 Fool's Gold.

0: Bigfoot sightings all around town here in Portland, near downtown anyhow. 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
1: Well, not that kind of dark, but a little bit better of a dark, where it stays dark until about 10 o'clock in the morning and gets dark at about 3 o'clock in the afternoon. In November, Greg here, and I will be your tour guide to this certain magical place. 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
1: Fall is a vibe. 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Do you go wild? Or get a little nostalgic? Do you like to cozy up indoors? Or kick it outdoors? Whatever you fall for, get shoes that get you. We've got the trends. You bring the vibes. DSW, let us surprise you.

It's a feel-good one. Ziggy Marley and the Melody Makers and Tomorrow People. Greg and the Beast hanging out with you. Am I a bad person? I have to ask you guys this because I told my friend Teddy that he's going to look like an Oompa Loompa when he's wearing his Lederhosen for Oktoberfest at Prost in a couple weeks. Yeah, that's pretty mean. Anyhow, here's new music. 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

It's coming here on Alternative Mornings the next 2 weeks. I want to be your tour guide. 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

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Sam Fender and Olivia Dean and Rein Me In, because you cannot stop us. You can only hope to contain us. That'll do it for me, Biscuit, little Lila. She wanted to say goodbye. And Mr. Kudzu, we are going to bring in the dear heart of the century. Our good friend Jane is about to come in here and keep you company for the rest of the afternoon, which it's going to be another beautiful one here in Portland. So get out there and enjoy it if you can. I'm Greg, me and all these beasts. We will see you back here in the morning when it's Friday, relatively dark and definitely early. Until then, be good humans and try not to act brand new.

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What's up, Portland? It is Samir from Young the Giant. We have another one for you. It's called Evergreen. 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

belongs in a head from the coast. It might not be a lot, but I feel like I'm making the most. The days get longer and the nights smell green. I guess it's not surprising, but it's spring and I should leave.

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hot pursuit and fiery auto crashes. Some will die in hot pursuit while sifting through my ashes. Some will fall in love with life and drink it from a fountain that is pouring like an avalanche coming down the mountain.

0: 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It doesn't get any better on 94.7 Alternative Portland. 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
12: 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Luke, what's up, buddy? 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Ashley A, Ashley D, Ashley P, is this for a group project again? 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Honey, it's going to be another late one. 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
1: 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Love to Go. They are playing Polaris Hall on October 11th. And Chris from the band did an Instagram story that said, "This is your reminder to buy tickets if you've been putting it off. 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And then instead of posting about their

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Team meeting Thursday. 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Mm-hmm.

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I was talking earlier about tomorrow's 94.7 Elysian Brewing Space Dust Session with Silver Sun Pickups at the Star Theater. I should have mentioned everything you need to know about that show at 11 o'clock tomorrow morning is at 94.7.fm. Okay, feel better now.

0: That's Cake on 94.7 Alternative Portland, and I'm Jane. And today's big subject in our team meeting, well, first of all, it was that Greg couldn't find Biscuit. Biscuit was later found sleeping, obviously. But the big subject other than Biscuit was tomorrow's 94.7 Elysian Brewing Space Dust Session with Silver Sun Pickups at the Star Theater. 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

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Everything you need for that is at 94.7.fm. 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